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0: Michelle Branch, originally with Santana, this new remix with New Radicals, The Game of Love. Hey, it's Hayden. New era, new name, Miley Cyrus leaving the Cyrus behind as she gears up for album number 10. She has not officially announced the album, but she's definitely confirming new music. There's a little clip of a song on her Instagram. Rumor is it might be out this Thursday night. One name is enough for Miley. I'm Hayden, and that's it for Music News. Progressive Insurance. 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
3: 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You know, he built houses his whole life. 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And that was our version of a cowboy where I grew up.
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10: Your AccuWeather forecast. Tonight, expect clouds to increase with a thunderstorm moving in this evening, followed by late-night fog and humid conditions. Watch out for possible flash flooding and damaging winds with any thunderstorm. The low will be 69 degrees. Tomorrow, get ready for a severe thunderstorm with intervals of bright sunshine in between. Be prepared for the potential of damaging winds, flash flooding, and hail with these thunderstorms. The high will reach 81 degrees. Tomorrow night, anticipate thickening clouds with a few heavy thunderstorms bringing drenching rain. It will stay warm and humid with a low of 70. For AccuWeather, I'm meteorologist Jason Caterina.
0: September is here. We're going to play Earth, Wind, and Fire and Green Day. A lot. Maybe not. But we got some pretty interesting holidays this month. That's coming up.

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0: Here we are in September. I hear it too. Earth, Wind, and Fire's in my head every time I say it. September's got some interesting holidays. It's National Happy Cat Month. Talk Like a Pirate Day coming on the 19th. Are you going to participate in that? And, of course, National Punctuation Day on the 24th. That should be every day. Exclamation point.
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I'm the one put you in that Leontay. Fashion over water, I put you on the runway. You was rocking Coach bags, got you Sinead. Sides to Frisco, I call her my baby. I got a girl, but I still feel alone. 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
8: Your AccuWeather forecast. Tonight, expect clouds to increase with a thunderstorm moving in this evening, followed by late-night fog and humid conditions. Watch out for possible flash flooding and damaging winds with any thunderstorm. The low will be 69 degrees. Tomorrow, get ready for a severe thunderstorm with intervals of bright sunshine in between. Be prepared for the potential of damaging winds, flash flooding, and hail with these thunderstorms. The high will reach 81 degrees. Tomorrow night, anticipate thickening clouds with a few heavy thunderstorms bringing drenching rain. It will stay warm and humid with a low of 70. For AccuWeather, I'm meteorologist Jason Caterina.
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Big screen buzz on the way. We've got a couple of big movies starting to develop into something that looks like I'm going to have to see. Not often I make it to the theater lately, but this might work for me. All right, that's coming up with the buzz. Here's Teddy Swims, Mr. Know-It-All.

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0: Olivia Rodrigo. Hey, it's Hayden, and it's the entertainment buzz. Let's start with this new movie, The Housemaid's Secret. The cast keeps growing. Stephen Kalin now joining this thriller sequel. Stars Sydney Sweeney, and it's going to bring a lot of more twists and secrets and suspense. Also coming to the big screen, Pastel Suits, Fast Boats, The Miami Heat, a new Miami Vice movie, Miami Vice 85. Danny Ramirez joining the cast alongside Michael B. Jordan and Austin Butler. It won't be out until May of 2028. And that's it for the buzz. Whether you get pulled over or get into a crash, drinking and driving will change your whole world. Drive sober or get pulled over. Paid for by NHTSA.
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10: Your AccuWeather forecast. Tonight, expect clouds to increase with a thunderstorm moving in this evening, followed by late-night fog and humid conditions. Watch out for possible flash flooding and damaging winds with any thunderstorm. The low will be 69 degrees. Tomorrow, get ready for a severe thunderstorm with intervals of bright sunshine in between. Be prepared for the potential of damaging winds, flash flooding, and hail with these thunderstorms. The high will reach 81 degrees. Tomorrow night, anticipate thickening clouds with a few heavy thunderstorms bringing drenching rain. It will stay warm and humid with a low of 70. For AccuWeather, I'm meteorologist Jason Caterina.
0: How unhappy with your job do you have to be to undermine your coworkers? It's coming up. Okay. Here's Sabrina Carpenter.

0: If it feels like your coworkers are working against you instead of with you, that may be the case. About 17% of American workers, according to Gallup, they're so unhappy with their jobs, they are trying to undermine you. More than half of workers say they've just checked out. They're putting in time, but not much energy.
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8: Your AccuWeather forecast. Tonight, expect clouds to increase with a thunderstorm moving in this evening, followed by late night fog and humid conditions. Watch out for possible flash flooding and damaging winds with any thunderstorm. The low will be 69 degrees. Tomorrow, get ready for a severe thunderstorm with intervals of bright sunshine in between. Be prepared for the potential of damaging winds, flash flooding, and hail with these thunderstorms. The high will reach 81 degrees. Tomorrow night, anticipate thickening clouds with a few heavy thunderstorms bringing drenching rain. It will stay warm and humid with a low of 70. For AccuWeather, I'm meteorologist Jason Caterina.
9: When do you start your day at 6?

Miley Cyrus says her new album is rooted in love, but not romantic love. It's not a fairy tale, that's for sure. Turns out growth is pretty sexy, though. And she's dropping Cyrus. Miley news on the way. Here's Noah Kahan. It's Orbiter.

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0: Miley Cyrus says her upcoming album is rooted in love. Hey, it's Hayden. It's music news. She's not talking about romantic love specifically. She said it explores her relationship with her fiance, Max, and the self-confidence she's built over the last several years. She's teasing a new song on Instagram, and Miley is just Miley, now dropping the Cyrus. 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
2: 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I'm still going for it. 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In a clinical study, Eliquis apixaban reduces stroke risk and has less major bleeding than warfarin.
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8: Your AccuWeather forecast. Tonight, expect clouds to increase with a thunderstorm moving in this evening, followed by late-night fog and humid conditions. Watch out for possible flash flooding and damaging winds with any thunderstorm. The low will be 69 degrees. Tomorrow, get ready for a severe thunderstorm with intervals of bright sunshine in between. Be prepared for the potential of damaging winds, flash flooding, and hail with these thunderstorms. The high will reach 81 degrees. Tomorrow night, anticipate thickening clouds with a few heavy thunderstorms bringing drenching rain. It will stay warm and humid with a low of 70. For AccuWeather, I'm meteorologist Jason Caterina.
0: Ladies, do you have a platonic friend, a male friend, and you're just friends? Is that what you think? No, it's not true. It's coming up. You're not just friends. It's on the way. 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

0: Ladies, tread lightly if you have a man who's a platonic friend. Survey says 1 in 3 are secretly in love with their platonic female friend. I bet that number's even higher.
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5: 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My teeth were in terrible shape. I went to see Dr. Jenkins. I just heard great things. I had implants put in, and in the very same day, I had teeth on those implants, which I did not even know could happen. When I went back to work, I actually enjoyed getting up close. I teach kindergarten. I teach young people how to read. And my teeth are very important in that process. When my husband and my family

0: 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And now I like how I look. I'm the best version of me.
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4: Your AccuWeather forecast. Tonight, expect clouds to increase with a thunderstorm moving in this evening, followed by late-night fog and humid conditions. Watch out for possible flash flooding and damaging winds with any thunderstorm. The low will be 69 degrees. Tomorrow, get ready for a severe thunderstorm with intervals of bright sunshine in between. Be prepared for the potential of damaging winds, flash flooding, and hail with these thunderstorms. The high will reach 81 degrees. Tomorrow night, anticipate thickening clouds with a few heavy thunderstorms bringing drenching rain. It will stay warm and humid with a low of 70. For AccuWeather, I'm meteorologist Jason Caterina.
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somber. It's back to Friends. He's doing an Australian tour, New Zealand tour. Suki Waterhouse going to be touring with him as well. Hey, it's Hayden, and it's The Buzz coming up. Entertainment news straight ahead. Ariana Grande, Hate That I Made You Love Me.

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0: Taylor Swift from the Toy Story 5 soundtrack. Hey, it's Hayden, and it's the entertainment buzz with what's happening in Hollywood and beyond. This is going to be a great movie. Everyone in my family has killed someone. Oh, wait, no, it's a series. Okay, a murder mystery where literally everyone's a suspect. I'm down for that. It's a darkly funny new series starring Penn Badgley, who's good at darkly funny series, right? 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Anyway, can't wait to see this one. I'm Hayden, and that's it for the entertainment buzz. 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
12: Your AccuWeather forecast. Tonight, expect clouds to increase with a thunderstorm moving in this evening, followed by late-night fog and humid conditions. Watch out for possible flash flooding and damaging winds with any thunderstorm. The low will be 69 degrees. Tomorrow, get ready for a severe thunderstorm with intervals of bright sunshine in between. Be prepared for the potential of damaging winds, flash flooding, and hail with these thunderstorms. The high will reach 81 degrees. Tomorrow night, anticipate thickening clouds with a few heavy thunderstorms bringing drenching rain. It will stay warm and humid with a low of 70. For AccuWeather, I'm meteorologist Jason Caterina.
0: We know junk food is addictive, but how is it addictive? Why do they make it that way? There's a reason it's hard to give up ultra-processed foods. And that's coming up in minutes. Here's Dua Lipa.

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5: Your AccuWeather forecast overnight will be foggy with the possibility of gusty winds with any downpour and a low of 68. On Wednesday, expect a severe thunderstorm with intervals of bright sunshine and humid conditions. This thunderstorm could bring damaging winds, flash flooding, and hail with a high of 79. Wednesday night will bring thickening clouds and a couple of drenching thunderstorms in warm and humid weather. Any thunderstorm could cause flash flooding and damaging winds with a low of 69. Thursday will have intervals of clouds and sunshine with a thunderstorm in humid conditions and a high of 85. For AccuWeather, I'm meteorologist Jason Catarina.
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0: The question is, will Dolly Parton's influence be woven into Miley's next album? The fans think it's possible. Miley Cyrus dropping Cyrus, by the way, and a new album coming soon. She's been teasing a new single on her Instagram. A heartfelt tribute after Dolly's passing. She said one of their final conversations centered on music, transformation, and creativity. She said that Dolly would want her to channel her grief into songwriting and continue moving forward with strength. So, no word on whether there will be a direct tribute, but certainly the influence has always been there. I'm Hayden, and that's Music News.
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6: Your AccuWeather forecast overnight will be foggy with the possibility of gusty winds with any downpour and a low of 68. On Wednesday, expect a severe thunderstorm with intervals of bright sunshine and humid conditions. This thunderstorm could bring damaging winds, flash flooding, and hail with a high of 79. Wednesday night will bring thickening clouds and a couple of drenching thunderstorms in warm and humid weather. Any thunderstorm could cause flash flooding and damaging winds with a low of 69. Thursday will have intervals of clouds and sunshine with a thunderstorm in humid conditions and a high of 85. For AccuWeather, I'm meteorologist Jason Catarina.

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7: Your AccuWeather forecast overnight will be foggy with the possibility of gusty winds with any downpour and a low of 68. On Wednesday, expect a severe thunderstorm with intervals of bright sunshine and humid conditions. This thunderstorm could bring damaging winds, flash flooding, and hail with a high of 79. Wednesday night will bring thickening clouds and a couple of drenching thunderstorms in warm and humid weather. Any thunderstorm could cause flash flooding and damaging winds with a low of 69. Thursday will have intervals of clouds and sunshine with a thunderstorm in humid conditions and a high of 85. For AccuWeather, I'm meteorologist Jason Catarina.
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Hey, whatever you're doing, keep doing it. Let's have some fun tonight. It's Kendall. I've got a good-looking playlist, lots to talk about. Let's listen to Kingdom of Fear from Cameron Whitcomb.

Keep up on what's going on in our area with Mark Mack and What's Hot. A quick look at events around the area, always on our homepage at hot1079radio.com.

0: That's Benson Boone. I'm Kendall. All right, would you rather tailgate or home gate? I mean, if you have tickets to the game and it's a big experience, heck yeah, you got a tailgate. But other than that, I'm definitely just making some food and chilling at home. A fun stat, 61% of people say that pregaming is actually better than the game itself. And it's because it's way more relaxed. You have easy access to food, drinks, the bathroom, something new. A recent survey polled 5,000 fans and found that Americans prefer a home gate rather than a traditional tailgate. I mean, it's just like a tailgate, except we're doing it at home, in air conditioning, instead of a parking lot, next to the stadium. According to the survey, the ideal pregame hangout begins roughly 2.5 hours before the game, includes 11 people, 6 different foods, and 6 different drinks.
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6: Your AccuWeather forecast overnight will be foggy with the possibility of gusty winds with any downpour and a low of 68. On Wednesday, expect a severe thunderstorm with intervals of bright sunshine and humid conditions. This thunderstorm could bring damaging winds, flash flooding, and hail with a high of 79. Wednesday night will bring thickening clouds and a couple of drenching thunderstorms in warm and humid weather. Any thunderstorm could cause flash flooding and damaging winds with a low of 69. Thursday will have intervals of clouds and sunshine with a thunderstorm in humid conditions and a high of 85. For AccuWeather, I'm meteorologist Jason Catarina.

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0: whatever you're doing, keep doing it. And definitely stick around. Teddy Sims and Tate McRae on the way. We got another look at Taylor and Travis's dog. I'll tell you how and where coming up.
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6: Your AccuWeather forecast overnight will be foggy with the possibility of gusty winds with any downpour and a low of 68. On Wednesday, expect a severe thunderstorm with intervals of bright sunshine and humid conditions. This thunderstorm could bring damaging winds, flash flooding, and hail with a high of 79. Wednesday night will bring thickening clouds and a couple of drenching thunderstorms in warm and humid weather. Any thunderstorm could cause flash flooding and damaging winds with a low of 69. Thursday will have intervals of clouds and sunshine with a thunderstorm in humid conditions and a high of 85. For AccuWeather, I'm meteorologist Jason Caterina.
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All right, what are we looking forward to this month? I've got a list. In sports, the NFL season kicks off with next Wednesday when the Seattle Seahawks host the New England Patriots in a rematch of Super Bowl 60. 49ers take on the Rams in Australia the following day. Lots of college football this month. U.S. Open of Tennis runs through the 13th. MLB postseason is scheduled to begin on the 29th. In theaters, we're looking forward to Pixar's Cars returning to the big screen this Friday to celebrate its 20th anniversary. Practical Magic 2 comes out on the 11th. The latest Resident Evil reboot is theaters on the 18th. And Brad Pitt's survivor thriller Heart of the Beast will be out on the 25th. That's just a little of the stuff we're looking forward to. We've also got the Avengers Endgame Encore special re-release hitting theaters on the 25th. And TV's back too. I'll tell you what that has coming up.

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6: Your AccuWeather forecast overnight will be foggy with the possibility of gusty winds with any downpour and a low of 68. On Wednesday, expect a severe thunderstorm with intervals of bright sunshine and humid conditions. This thunderstorm could bring damaging winds, flash flooding, and hail with a high of 79. Wednesday night will bring thickening clouds and a couple of drenching thunderstorms in warm and humid weather. Any thunderstorm could cause flash flooding and damaging winds with a low of 69. Thursday will have intervals of clouds and sunshine with a thunderstorm in humid conditions and a high of 85. For AccuWeather, I'm meteorologist Jason Catarina.

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0: 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Olivia Rodrigo and Sabrina Carpenter coming right up.
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1: Your AccuWeather forecast overnight will be foggy with the possibility of gusty winds with any downpour and a low of 68. On Wednesday, expect a severe thunderstorm with intervals of bright sunshine and humid conditions. This thunderstorm could bring damaging winds, flash flooding, and hail with a high of 79. Wednesday night will bring thickening clouds and a couple of drenching thunderstorms in warm and humid weather. Any thunderstorm could cause flash flooding and damaging winds with a low of 69. Thursday will have intervals of clouds and sunshine with a thunderstorm in humid conditions and a high of 85. For AccuWeather, I'm meteorologist Jason Catarina.
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3: So what were your other two wishes again?

All the times that you made me feel small, I fell in love, now I feel nothing at all. I never felt so low when I was vulnerable.

I mean, I'd heard of Burning Man, but I had no idea what a strange music festival it is. I'll tell you some of the rules coming up. A fun playlist, too. I've got Bruno and Gracie Abrams in your future. Take it away, Ed.

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0: There are some weird rules at Burning Man. It kicked off on Sunday, runs through September 7th. You can't just show up at Burning Man. You kind of have to know how to behave. Ranker put together a list of the strangest rules you have to follow out there in the Nevada desert. Some of them are obviously optional. Well, you can go ahead and kill jackrabbits. According to Burning Man Survival Guide, quote, there are jackrabbits in the area. It is not worth jeopardizing your safety to swerve in an attempt to avoid them. Oh, bring bacon if you want to make friends. It's one of the most sought-after commodities, and there's no easier way to be a hero than to walk around handing it out. Don't use the hot springs. They're too hot and dangerous. You can't pick your own playa name. Everyone gets a nickname out on the playa, but it's traditionally given to you by others based on specific personality, identity, and behaviors. Money is forbidden. You don't barter either. You share, and without the expectation of reciprocation. How about that?
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6: Your AccuWeather forecast overnight will be foggy with the possibility of gusty winds with any downpour and a low of 68. On Wednesday, expect a severe thunderstorm with intervals of bright sunshine and humid conditions. This thunderstorm could bring damaging winds, flash flooding, and hail with a high of 79. Wednesday night will bring thickening clouds and a couple of drenching thunderstorms in warm and humid weather. Any thunderstorm could cause flash flooding and damaging winds with a low of 69. Thursday will have intervals of clouds and sunshine with a thunderstorm in humid conditions and a high of 85. For AccuWeather, I'm meteorologist Jason Catarina.

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We've been certified as the number one hit music station and the winner of this year's All Your Favorite Songs Award. 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
2: 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I grab my socket set and get to work releasing the half switch so I can access the mabulator interface. I get the half switch 3/4 released when all of a sudden the minimizer starts to maximize and the half switch, which I thought was 3/4 released, falls into the mabulator interface and bounces underneath the block plane. So instead of topping off the fluids, I'm under Old Betsy looking for a half switch like a half-wit. 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
4: Your AccuWeather forecast overnight will be foggy with the possibility of gusty winds with any downpour and a low of 68. On Wednesday, expect a severe thunderstorm with intervals of bright sunshine and humid conditions. This thunderstorm could bring damaging winds, flash flooding, and hail with a high of 79. Wednesday night will bring thickening clouds and a couple of drenching thunderstorms in warm and humid weather. Any thunderstorm could cause flash flooding and damaging winds with a low of 69. Thursday will have intervals of clouds and sunshine with a thunderstorm in humid conditions and a high of 85. For AccuWeather, I'm meteorologist Jason Caterina.
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0: All right, more rules to live by at the Burning Man Festival that kicked off Sunday in Nevada, run through September 7th. No photography. It's not completely banned, but there are strict rules. Professionals need prior approval. Regular folks can take photos for the purpose of private, non-commercial sharing with friends and family on personal social networks. No feathers. Burning Man has a leave-no-trace policy, and feathers tend not to comply. You have to get rid of your own garbage. Again, due to the leave-no-trace policy, there are no trash cans at Burning Man. Any waste you produce goes home with you, or at least off the grounds. Bring quality footwear. Play of foot is a commonly malady for burners. It's when feet become dry and cracked from prolonged exposure to the highly alkaline desert floor. Don't try to plant stuff. It'll just die. And then someone has to clean up after you. People have tried to plant all kinds of stuff like roses, sod, even cut palm fronds. Doesn't work.
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8: Your AccuWeather forecast overnight will be foggy with the possibility of gusty winds with any downpour and a low of 68. On Wednesday, expect a severe thunderstorm with intervals of bright sunshine and humid conditions. This thunderstorm could bring damaging winds, flash flooding, and hail with a high of 79. Wednesday night will bring thickening clouds and a couple of drenching thunderstorms in warm and humid weather. Any thunderstorm could cause flash flooding and damaging winds with a low of 69. Thursday will have intervals of clouds and sunshine with a thunderstorm in humid conditions and a high of 85. For AccuWeather, I'm meteorologist Jason Catarina.
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1: All right, the latest trend, not taking showers before dates on purpose, intentionally. It's called pheromone maxing, and some people are doing it. I'm sorry, ladies. I'll tell you more about it coming up. Tame Impala and Miles Smith, too. 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

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Oh, and did we mention the sessions are free? So, how about another?

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3: 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I went to see Dr. Jenkins. 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When I went back to work, I actually enjoyed getting up close. 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And now I like how I look. I'm the best version of me.
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1: Your AccuWeather forecast overnight will be foggy with the possibility of gusty winds with any downpour and a low of 68. On Wednesday, expect a severe thunderstorm with intervals of bright sunshine and humid conditions. This thunderstorm could bring damaging winds, flash flooding, and hail with a high of 79. Wednesday night will bring thickening clouds and a couple of drenching thunderstorms in warm and humid weather. Any thunderstorm could cause flash flooding and damaging winds with a low of 69. Thursday will have intervals of clouds and sunshine with a thunderstorm in humid conditions and a high of 85. For AccuWeather, I'm meteorologist Jason Caterina.
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0: All right, have you heard about this new trend where men are not showering and do not use deodorant before dates intentionally? According to social media, this is, quote, pheromone maxing. Ignoring basic hygiene isn't the only way to boost your pheromones. Some men are supposedly even wearing unwashed shirts, drinking their own urine to sweat out toxins. The idea is that if you amplify your natural musk, you will become biologically irresistible, which is not an exact science. Studies of human pheromones are inconclusive, but you don't need studies. Try it. See how real women react. I can tell you not showering is not always good.
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5: Your AccuWeather forecast overnight will be foggy with the possibility of gusty winds with any downpour and a low of 68. On Wednesday, expect a severe thunderstorm with intervals of bright sunshine and humid conditions. This thunderstorm could bring damaging winds, flash flooding, and hail with a high of 79. Wednesday night will bring thickening clouds and a couple of drenching thunderstorms in warm and humid weather. Any thunderstorm could cause flash flooding and damaging winds with a low of 69. Thursday will have intervals of clouds and sunshine with a thunderstorm in humid conditions and a high of 85. For AccuWeather, I'm meteorologist Jason Catarina. When

0: Well, it went very well, and she's going to do it every year. Olivia Rodrigo's Daisy Chains Festival raised $20 million for charity. It's going to be divvied up between 10 different women's organizations. Love it. Congratulations. Well done.
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2: The U.S. Treasury quietly released its official financial report for 2025. It appears by its own numbers, the U.S. government seems insolvent. It's reported that the Treasury shows about $6 trillion in assets and over $47 trillion in liabilities. Add it all up, and it looks like the U.S. owes more than $130 trillion it doesn't have. 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

0: That's Chaperone. I'm Kendall, and I gotta go. Dancing out the door, but the playlist continues. Ella Langley in your future. Lil Nas X and Gwen Stefani, too. Have a fabulous day.
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1: Your AccuWeather forecast overnight will be foggy with the possibility of gusty winds with any downpour and a low of 68. On Wednesday, expect a severe thunderstorm with intervals of bright sunshine and humid conditions. This thunderstorm could bring damaging winds, flash flooding, and hail with a high of 79. Wednesday night will bring thickening clouds and a couple of drenching thunderstorms in warm and humid weather. Any thunderstorm could cause flash flooding and damaging winds with a low of 69. Thursday will have intervals of clouds and sunshine with a thunderstorm in humid conditions and a high of 85. For AccuWeather, I'm meteorologist Jason Catarina.
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0: I knew you. It's Taylor Swift there, Bernie here on a Wednesday. 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Well, it's been a few years. It was, what, COVID the last time that we had trouble with toilet paper? If you can remember COVID, we hoarded every bit of toilet paper there was because toilet paper was going away forever and we needed toilet paper. Well, it might happen again. Toilet paper could become a hot commodity again if prices soar next month. American toilet paper relies on Canadian raw materials and the U.S. government pushing a trade war right now with Canada. And so thus we're fighting. Thus, you might have to hoard your toilet paper once again. Procter & Gamble, the makers of Charmin, have said that they'll raise prices to counteract the tariffs. According to the reports, the U.S. imported $328 million worth of toilet paper from Canada in 2024. Retailers like Costco source much of their paper from products from Canada. So look out. You're going to have trouble finding toilet paper once again. You heard it here first.
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13: Your AccuWeather forecast today, expect a severe thunderstorm with a high temperature of 79. The day will be humid with intervals of bright sunshine, but be prepared as thunderstorms could bring damaging winds, flash flooding, and hail. Tonight, anticipate thickening clouds with a few drenching thunderstorms and a low of 69. The night will remain warm and humid with the possibility of any thunderstorm causing flash flooding and damaging winds. Tomorrow will bring intervals of clouds and sunshine along with a thunderstorm and a high of 85, maintaining the humidity. For AccuWeather, I'm meteorologist Joe Lundberg.
0: Dominic Fike in just a few minutes, and Lady Gaga on the way. Here's Gracie Abrams.

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0: 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Pastrami on rye, number 1 in California, Nevada, New Jersey, and New York. 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Brisket in Georgia and Texas. A club sandwich in Missouri and South Carolina. And last but not least, Delaware and Rhode Island. I'm not sure. This seems like this is cheating. An ice cream sandwich. Yes, that's the one I prefer.
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0: Getting Tipsy with Shaboozy on right there, and Bernie with you. It's Backstreet Boys in just a few minutes. Hang out.
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2: Partly cloudy today, not as hot, but remaining humid with a shower or thunderstorm possible today, a high of 79. Good morning, I'm Freddie Hammer with these Hot Valley headlines. A stubborn mulch fire burned for more than 3 hours Monday night at Sylvania Materials Excavating on Lycoming Creek Road. A company employee used an excavator to break apart the 50-foot-high pile and expose hot spots for firefighters at the scene. More than 90,000 gallons of water were used to fight the smoldering fire, but no injuries were reported. PennDOT driver's license and photo centers will be closed Saturday through Monday for the Labor Day holiday. Customers can still handle many services online, available around the clock, with no additional fees. President Trump says there will be devastating consequences for Iran if it responds to U.S. strikes. On Tuesday, U.S. Central Command announced American forces started a new round of airstrikes on Iranian targets. The USS Abraham Lincoln is docked in Thailand now as it makes its way back to its home port in San Diego. The aircraft carrier left Southern California in November of 2025. At the time, the crew of approximately 5,000 were at sea, then more than 270 consecutive days. The Lincoln was recently relieved in the Middle East by the USS George Washington. Tens of thousands are without power as Tropical Storm Edward slams Texas and Louisiana. It made landfall Tuesday near Johnson Bayou, Louisiana, along the Gulf Coast. The storm's expected to weaken as it moves inland. Tiger Woods is set to appear in court today. According to multiple reports, the golfer has a change of plea hearing scheduled in his Florida DUI case. And Sean Ono Lennon, the son of late Beatles legend John Lennon and Yoko Ono, has a new baby. Lennon and his partner Charlotte Moule announced the birth of their first child on Tuesday. The couple posted a photo holding their son. AccuWeather's coming up next. I'm Freddie Hammer with these Hot Valley headlines.
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5: Your AccuWeather forecast today: expect a severe thunderstorm with a high temperature of 79. The day will be humid with intervals of bright sunshine, but be prepared as thunderstorms could bring damaging winds, flash flooding, and hail. Tonight, anticipate thickening clouds with a few drenching thunderstorms and a low of 69. The night will remain warm and humid with the possibility of any thunderstorm causing flash flooding and damaging winds. Tomorrow will bring intervals of clouds and sunshine along with a thunderstorm and a high of 85, maintaining the humidity. For AccuWeather, I'm meteorologist Joe Lundberg.
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0: Midnight Sun, Zara Larson is on there. Bernie with you. Thank you for stopping by. 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
0: Trending right now, Mel Gibson, and he is now apologizing after mocking a sign language interpreter at a fan convention. He was taking the stage in an event in Fan Expo in Canada at a Fan Expo over the weekend. He walked out on stage behind a woman doing sign language for the hearing impaired, and he started to make nonsensical hand signs behind her back. The video went viral. Mel got blasted for making fun of the woman. By far not the worst thing that Mel Gibson has ever done or said. He has apologized. He said that no malicious intent was intended. If it's trending, you'll hear it here first.
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16: Your AccuWeather forecast today: expect a severe thunderstorm with a high temperature of 79. The day will be humid with intervals of bright sunshine, but be prepared as thunderstorms could bring damaging winds, flash flooding, and hail. Tonight, anticipate thickening clouds with a few drenching thunderstorms and a low of 69. The night will remain warm and humid with the possibility of any thunderstorm causing flash flooding and damaging winds. Tomorrow will bring intervals of clouds and sunshine along with a thunderstorm and a high of 85, maintaining the humidity. For AccuWeather, I'm meteorologist Joe Lundberg.
0: On a Wednesday, what is up? Same Apollo, just a few minutes. Brady Carpenter coming too. Justin Bieber is on now. You're sorry.

0: music is cheaper than therapy.
1: It makes you feel good and it's much easier to find. Yeah, we're right here when you need us.

0: So we're getting started with football. College football kicks off, I think, this weekend. I think this is week zero in college football. A new poll out says that 61% of people asked like to pregame more than they like the game themselves. They like the tailgating aspect more than they like the game themselves. It's way more relaxed, plus you got easier access to food and drink and bathroom. But here's a new twist on tailgating. The survey also revealed that those sports fans that they asked prefer homegating rather than traditional tailgating. It's like tailgate, except that you're at home in the air conditioning rather than the parking lot next to the stadium. The survey says the ideal game hangout starts about 2.5 hours before the game, includes 11 people, 6 different foods, and 6 different drinks. So next time you go tailgating, maybe you don't have to go very far from home, and you can just do it in your garage, I guess? That, yeah, sure, why not?
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0: 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Paul Russell is on. 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
2: Partly cloudy today, not as hot, but remaining humid with a shower or thunderstorm possible today, a high of 79. Good morning, I'm Freddie Hammer with these Hot Valley headlines. A stubborn mulch fire burned for more than 3 hours Monday night at Sylvania Materials Excavating on Lycoming Creek Road. A company employee used an excavator to break apart the 50-foot-high pile and expose hot spots for firefighters at the scene. More than 90,000 gallons of water were used to fight the smoldering fire, but no injuries were reported. PennDOT driver's license and photo centers will be closed Saturday through Monday for the Labor Day holiday. Customers can still handle many services online, available around the clock, with no additional fees. President Trump says there will be devastating consequences for Iran if it responds to U.S. strikes. On Tuesday, U.S. Central Command announced American forces started a new round of airstrikes on Iranian targets. The USS Abraham Lincoln is docked in Thailand now as it makes its way back to its home port in San Diego. The aircraft carrier left Southern California in November of 2025. At the time, the crew of approximately 5,000 were at sea, then more than 270 consecutive days. The Lincoln was recently relieved in the Middle East by the USS George Washington. Tens of thousands are without power as Tropical Storm Edward slams Texas and Louisiana. It made landfall Tuesday near Johnson Bayou, Louisiana, along the Gulf Coast. The storm's expected to weaken as it moves inland. Tiger Woods is set to appear in court today. According to multiple reports, the golfer has a change of plea hearing scheduled in his Florida DUI case. And Sean Ono Lennon, the son of late Beatles legend John Lennon and Yoko Ono, has a new baby. Lennon and his partner Charlotte Moule announced the birth of their first child on Tuesday. The couple posted a photo holding their son. AccuWeather's coming up next. I'm Freddie Hammer with these Hot Valley headlines.
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5: Your AccuWeather forecast today: expect a severe thunderstorm with a high temperature of 79. The day will be humid with intervals of bright sunshine, but be prepared as thunderstorms could bring damaging winds, flash flooding, and hail. Tonight, anticipate thickening clouds with a few drenching thunderstorms and a low of 69. The night will remain warm and humid with the possibility of any thunderstorm causing flash flooding and damaging winds. Tomorrow will bring intervals of clouds and sunshine along with a thunderstorm and a high of 85, maintaining the humidity. For AccuWeather, I'm meteorologist Joe Lundberg.
6: 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Here, have another.

things that I've got. Beautiful things right there. It's Benson Boone there, and Bernie with you. Thank you for stopping by. It's a Wednesday, September the 2nd. Latest Mariana Grande hate that I made you love me is on now.

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0: Olivia Rodrigo, Drop Dead. It's Bernie with you. 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Have you seen the 40,000 pounds of beer that was stolen in Southern California? A Pabst Blue Ribbon beer truck loaded with beer was stolen from the company's distribution center in San Diego. Pabst says now that there is a reward out and a cash equivalent for half the value of the beer if it's all safely returned. That, according to the senior director of marketing, said ultimately they just want their truck back. 40,000 pounds of beer in the stolen truck, 1,400 cases of PBR, and about 200 cases of Old Milwaukee non-alcoholic as it was headed for delivery in San Diego. They said that they discovered that it was just a bad actor who essentially came in and pretended to be the person who was supposed to pick up the beer. It wasn't the person who was supposed to pick up the beer, and they just drove off with it. Police are investigating who stole the beer. Its estimated value is about $45,000. And like I said, there is a reward out. Pabst offering a reward for their precious beer.
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4: Your AccuWeather forecast today, expect a severe thunderstorm with a high temperature of 79. The day will be humid with intervals of bright sunshine, but be prepared as thunderstorms could bring damaging winds, flash flooding, and hail. Tonight, anticipate thickening clouds with a few drenching thunderstorms and a low of 69. The night will remain warm and humid with the possibility of any thunderstorm causing flash flooding and damaging winds. Tomorrow will bring intervals of clouds and sunshine along with a thunderstorm and a high of 85, maintaining the humidity. For AccuWeather, I'm meteorologist Joe Lundberg.
5: Wednesday music from Philip Phillips ahead and Lewis Capaldi on the way. Here's Teddy Swims.

Some days, you need a plan. But other days, you just need the right music. And go where the day takes you. We play all your favorites whenever you need them.

0: Louis Capaldi is on right there. Someone you love, to Bernie with you on a Wednesday. Today's September the 2nd. Let's see. Today is National Live Fearless Day, which urges people to embrace courage and authentic personal growth. So, I don't know. I don't know what to do with that. Get a different flavor at Starbucks today.
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0: Stargazing is on there. Miles Smith and Bernie with you. Thanks for stopping by. 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
2: Partly cloudy today, not as hot, but remaining humid with a shower or thunderstorm possible today, a high of 79. Good morning, I'm Freddie Hammer with these Hot Valley headlines. A stubborn mulch fire burned for more than 3 hours Monday night at Sylvania Materials Excavating on Lycoming Creek Road. A company employee used an excavator to break apart the 50-foot-high pile and expose hot spots for firefighters at the scene. More than 90,000 gallons of water were used to fight the smoldering fire, but no injuries were reported. PennDOT driver's license and photo centers will be closed Saturday through Monday for the Labor Day holiday. Customers can still handle many services online, available around the clock, with no additional fees. President Trump says there will be devastating consequences for Iran if it responds to U.S. strikes. On Tuesday, U.S. Central Command announced American forces started a new round of airstrikes on Iranian targets. The USS Abraham Lincoln is docked in Thailand now as it makes its way back to its home port in San Diego. The aircraft carrier left Southern California in November of 2025. At the time, the crew of approximately 5,000 were at sea, then more than 270 consecutive days. The Lincoln was recently relieved in the Middle East by the USS George Washington. Tens of thousands are without power as Tropical Storm Edward slams Texas and Louisiana. It made landfall Tuesday near Johnson Bayou, Louisiana, along the Gulf Coast. The storm's expected to weaken as it moves inland. Tiger Woods is set to appear in court today. According to multiple reports, the golfer has a change of plea hearing scheduled in his Florida DUI case. And Sean Ono Lennon, the son of late Beatles legend John Lennon and Yoko Ono, has a new baby. Lennon and his partner Charlotte Moule announced the birth of their first child on Tuesday. The couple posted a photo holding their son. AccuWeather's coming up next. I'm Freddie Hammer with these Hot Valley headlines.
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9: Your AccuWeather forecast today, expect a severe thunderstorm with a high temperature of 79. The day will be humid with intervals of bright sunshine, but be prepared as thunderstorms could bring damaging winds, flash flooding, and hail. Tonight, anticipate thickening clouds with a few drenching thunderstorms and a low of 69. The night will remain warm and humid with the possibility of any thunderstorm causing flash flooding and damaging winds. Tomorrow will bring intervals of clouds and sunshine along with a thunderstorm and a high of 85, maintaining the humidity. For AccuWeather, I'm meteorologist Joe Lundberg.
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That's the weekend, and Bernie with you on a Wednesday. Coming here in just a few minutes. Oh, man. Trending is on the way, and Mel Gibson is trending this morning. What has he got going on? I'm afraid to ask. Latest from Olivia Dean is on now. A couple minutes is on.

0: Benson Boone's latest is Time of My Life. It is Bernie with you on a Wednesday. Appreciate you being here. 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
0: Trending right now, Mel Gibson, and he is now apologizing after mocking a sign language interpreter at a fan convention. He was taking the stage in an event in Fan Expo in Canada at a fan expo over the weekend. He walked out on stage behind a woman doing sign language for the hearing impaired, and he started to make nonsensical hand signs behind her back. The video went viral. Mel got blasted for making fun of the woman. By far not the worst thing that Mel Gibson has ever done or said. He has apologized. He said that no malicious intent was intended. If it's trending, you'll hear it here first.
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10: Your AccuWeather forecast today: expect a severe thunderstorm with a high temperature of 79. The day will be humid with intervals of bright sunshine, but be prepared as thunderstorms could bring damaging winds, flash flooding, and hail. Tonight, anticipate thickening clouds with a few drenching thunderstorms and a low of 69. The night will remain warm and humid with the possibility of any thunderstorm causing flash flooding and damaging winds. Tomorrow will bring intervals of clouds and sunshine along with a thunderstorm and a high of 85, maintaining the humidity. For AccuWeather, I'm meteorologist Joe Lundberg.
0: Up and running for a Wednesday. Appreciate you being here. Taylor Swift in just a few minutes. Justin Bieber on the way. Here's Dua Lipa.

The National Weather Service in State College, Pennsylvania has issued a severe thunderstorm warning for Cameron County in north central Pennsylvania, Centre County in central Pennsylvania, central Clearfield County in central Pennsylvania, northwestern Clinton County in north central Pennsylvania, southeastern Elk County in north central Pennsylvania, until 10:15 a.m. At 9:25 a.m., severe thunderstorms were located along a line extending from Truman to Benezet to near LeConte's Mills to Plimptonville to Rockton, moving southeast at 45 miles per hour. Hazard, 60 miles per hour wind gusts. Source, radar indicated. Impact, expect damage to roofs, siding, and trees. Severe thunderstorms will be near Clearfield, Cameron, and LeConte's Mills around 9:30 a.m. Chester Hill, Phillipsburg, and Pine Glen around 9:40 a.m. Osceola Mills, Housedale, and South Phillipsburg around 9:50 a.m. Stormstown, Fort Matilda, and Milesburg around 10 a.m. State College, Belfast, and Rock Springs around 10:10 a.m. Other locations impacted by these severe thunderstorms include West Decatur, Ramey, Grampian, Orviston, and Brisbane. Radar has indicated rotation within these severe thunderstorms. Although a tornado is not immediately likely, tornadoes can develop quickly during severe thunderstorms. For those driving on Interstate 80, this includes areas between the Penfield and Lamar exits, specifically from mile markers 111 to 165. This includes Interstate 99 from mile markers 56 to 85. Stay inside a well-built structure and keep away from windows. Repeating, a severe thunderstorm warning has been issued until 10:15 a.m. for the following counties: Cameron, Center, Clearfield, Clinton, and Elk.

0: Video making its way around the internet of a Ring doorbell camera showing a dog out in the yard who picks up a live armadillo and then starts jogging towards the house. The dog's name is Bingo. Here's how that sounded.
1: Bingo, drop it! No! No!
0: Now, eventually, now the dog takes it in the house. Eventually, they tell Bingo to go get it, and he does go get it and gets it back out of the house off camera. But it does sound like a horror film. If I told you that was a horror film, you'd believe it, right?
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0: Sabrina Carpenter is on there. It's called Tastes. And Bernie, with you, thank you for hanging out with me on a Wednesday. I appreciate you being here. Music from Shawn Mendes in just a few minutes. Also, Bruno Mars and his song Risk It All is on the way next.
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2: Partly cloudy today, not as hot, but remaining humid with a shower or thunderstorm possible today, a high of 79. Good morning, I'm Freddie Hammer with these Hot Valley headlines. A stubborn mulch fire burned for more than 3 hours Monday night at Sylvania Materials Excavating on Lycoming Creek Road. A company employee used an excavator to break apart the 50-foot-high pile and expose hot spots for firefighters at the scene. More than 90,000 gallons of water were used to fight the smoldering fire, but no injuries were reported. PennDOT driver's license and photo centers will be closed Saturday through Monday for the Labor Day holiday. Customers can still handle many services online, available around the clock, with no additional fees. President Trump says there will be devastating consequences for Iran if it responds to U.S. strikes. On Tuesday, U.S. Central Command announced American forces started a new round of airstrikes on Iranian targets. The USS Abraham Lincoln is docked in Thailand now as it makes its way back to its home port in San Diego. The aircraft carrier left Southern California in November of 2025. At the time, the crew of approximately 5,000 were at sea, then more than 270 consecutive days. The Lincoln was recently relieved in the Middle East by the USS George Washington. Tens of thousands are without power as Tropical Storm Edward slams Texas and Louisiana. It made landfall Tuesday near Johnson Bayou, Louisiana, along the Gulf Coast. The storm's expected to weaken as it moves inland. Tiger Woods is set to appear in court today. According to multiple reports, the golfer has a change of plea hearing scheduled in his Florida DUI case. And Sean Ono Lennon, the son of late Beatles legend John Lennon and Yoko Ono, has a new baby. Lennon and his partner Charlotte Moule announced the birth of their first child on Tuesday. The couple posted a photo holding their son. AccuWeather's coming up next. I'm Freddie Hammer with these Hot Valley headlines.
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5: Your AccuWeather forecast today: expect a severe thunderstorm with a high temperature of 79. The day will be humid with intervals of bright sunshine, but be prepared as thunderstorms could bring damaging winds, flash flooding, and hail. Tonight, anticipate thickening clouds with a few drenching thunderstorms and a low of 69. The night will remain warm and humid with the possibility of any thunderstorm causing flash flooding and damaging winds. Tomorrow will bring intervals of clouds and sunshine along with a thunderstorm and a high of 85, maintaining the humidity. For AccuWeather, I'm meteorologist Joe Lundberg.
6: We'd like you to know that we are just talented human beings playing the hottest hits made by other talented human beings. Sorry, no AI here.

The National Weather Service in State College, Pennsylvania has issued a severe thunderstorm warning for Central Center County in Central Pennsylvania, Clinton County in North Central Pennsylvania, Northeastern Mifflin County in Central Pennsylvania, until 10:45 a.m. At 10:05 a.m., severe thunderstorms were located along a line extending from Westport to near Keating to Monument to Milesburg to Julian, moving east at 50 miles per hour. Hazard, 60 miles per hour wind gusts. Source, radar indicated. Impact, expect damage to roofs, siding, and trees. Severe thunderstorms will be near State College, Belfont, and Houserville around 10:10 a.m. Lock Haven, Madisonburg, and Mill Hall around 10:20 a.m. Po Valley State Park, Woodward, and Dunstown around 10:30 a.m. Belltown and Carroll around 10:40 a.m. Other locations impacted by these severe thunderstorms include Wagner, Orviston, McCall Dam State Park, Beach Creek, and Siglerville. Radar has indicated rotation within these severe thunderstorms. Although a tornado is not immediately likely, tornadoes can develop quickly during severe thunderstorms. For those driving on Interstate 80, this includes areas between the Snowshoe and Mile Run exits, specifically from mile markers 151 to 195. This includes Interstate 99 from mile marker 65 to 85. Stay inside a well-built structure and keep away from windows. Repeating, a severe thunderstorm warning has been issued until 10:45 a.m. for the following counties: Center, Clinton, and Mifflin.

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0: Olivia Rodrigo, Drop Dead. Miley Cyrus's last album, Endless Summer Vacation, came out 3 years ago in 2023. It ended up featuring one of the biggest songs of her career, the Grammy-winning hit Flowers. She just announced her 10th studio album called Bass Persuades, and she's not giving us a whole lot of time before it gets released. It will be out on September 18th, and then she'll do two shows at the Hollywood Bowl. The shows will be October 16th and October 18th. It also appears that she'll be dropping her last name, kind of like Cher and Madonna, and just going by Miley. 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
11: Your AccuWeather forecast today: expect a severe thunderstorm with a high temperature of 79. The day will be humid with intervals of bright sunshine, but be prepared as thunderstorms could bring damaging winds, flash flooding, and hail. Tonight, anticipate thickening clouds with a few drenching thunderstorms and a low of 69. The night will remain warm and humid with the possibility of any thunderstorm causing flash flooding and damaging winds. Tomorrow will bring intervals of clouds and sunshine along with a thunderstorm and a high of 85, maintaining the humidity. For AccuWeather, I'm meteorologist Joe Lundberg.
0: In case you missed it earlier, Miley Cyrus just announced her 10th studio album, Bass Persuades, out September 18th. Here's Flowers. We

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0: Glass Animals, Heat Waves. The movie The Housemaid was hugely successful. It brought in over $400 million worldwide. And now a sequel is in the works. It's called The Housemaid's Secret. It will star Sydney Sweeney, Kirsten Dunst, Brittany Snow, Paul Anthony Kelly, Michelle Marone, and they've just added Stephen Kalin to the cast as well. It's expected to be in theaters December 17th of 2027.
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9: Your AccuWeather forecast today: expect a severe thunderstorm with a high temperature of 79. The day will be humid with intervals of bright sunshine, but be prepared as thunderstorms could bring damaging winds, flash flooding, and hail. Tonight, anticipate thickening clouds with a few drenching thunderstorms and a low of 69. The night will remain warm and humid with the possibility of any thunderstorm causing flash flooding and damaging winds. Tomorrow will bring intervals of clouds and sunshine along with a thunderstorm and a high of 85, maintaining the humidity. For AccuWeather, I'm meteorologist Joe Lundberg.
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1: Pink Panthers and Zara Larsson with Stateside. 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And they shared a clip to their social media that said, Travis is a married man and we had to talk about the big day. And they do. Jason brings it up and Travis shows off his wedding band. They talk about Adam Sandler officiating it. And Travis talks about how thankful he is and how much fun everybody had. He said he wishes it could have lasted even longer, that it felt like it was over in the blink of an eye. And Jason joked, yeah, they had to kick us out at Madison Square Garden. You can see the full thing on YouTube now. The NFL is back. 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
6: Your AccuWeather forecast. This afternoon, expect a severe thunderstorm bringing humid conditions with intervals of bright sunshine. The storm may lead to flash flooding, hail damaging winds, and possibly a tornado. The high will reach 79. Tonight, anticipate thickening clouds with a couple of drenching thunderstorms maintaining warm and humid weather. Any thunderstorm could result in flash flooding and damaging winds with a low of 68. Tomorrow will bring intervals of clouds and sunshine along with a thunderstorm keeping conditions humid with a high of 86. For AccuWeather, I'm meteorologist Joe Lundberg.
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0: Rosé and Bruno Mars there. Want to live longer? According to Health Magazine, volunteer. A new study found that volunteering, even for just an hour a week, can lead to slower biological aging and can help you live longer because of a combination of physical, social, and psychological benefits.
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3: Your AccuWeather forecast. This afternoon, expect a severe thunderstorm bringing humid conditions with intervals of bright sunshine. The storm may lead to flash flooding, hail damaging winds, and possibly a tornado. The high will reach 79. Tonight, anticipate thickening clouds with a couple of drenching thunderstorms maintaining warm and humid weather. Any thunderstorm could result in flash flooding and damaging winds with a low of 68. Tomorrow will bring intervals of clouds and sunshine along with a thunderstorm keeping conditions humid with a high of 86. For AccuWeather, I'm meteorologist Joe Lundberg.
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0: things that are...
1: Benson Boone, Beautiful Things. We know Ariana Grande decided to withdraw from the West End revival of Sunday in the Park with George, and now Jonathan Bailey is doing the same. The production team released a statement acknowledging his decision and mentioned that casting discussions are ongoing to reshape the production. This is Ariana Grande, Hate That I Made You Love Me.

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0: Taylor Swift, I knew it, I knew you. It's been confirmed that Taylor and Travis Kelce have bought themselves a new home just a few miles away from Travis's hometown of Cleveland Heights. It is a $5.35 million lakefront property that sits on 3.5 acres, and they closed on the sale back in March, about 4 months before their big wedding ceremony at Madison Square Garden in New York City. Starting Stronger starts at AutoZone, where they've got battery solutions in the form of free battery testing, free battery charging, and replacement batteries that fit your needs. 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
12: Your AccuWeather forecast. This afternoon, expect a severe thunderstorm bringing humid conditions with intervals of bright sunshine. The storm may lead to flash flooding, hail damaging winds, and possibly a tornado. The high will reach 79. Tonight, anticipate thickening clouds with a couple of drenching thunderstorms maintaining warm and humid weather. Any thunderstorm could result in flash flooding and damaging winds with a low of 68. Tomorrow will bring intervals of clouds and sunshine along with a thunderstorm, keeping conditions humid with a high of 86. For AccuWeather, I'm meteorologist Joe Lundberg.
0: Chapel Roan performed at Olivia Rodrigo's Daisy Chain Fields Festival last weekend, and she says that it reignited her love of performing, saying, "I didn't realize how much I missed it." Here's good.

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0: Ava Max, Kings and Queens, happy birthday if you're celebrating today. You're sharing it with some celebs like Mark Harmon, who's 75, Keanu Reeves, 62 today, Salma Hayek is 60, Allison Miller is 41, Cat Williams, 55 today, Michael Lombardi, 52, Tiffany Hines, 49, Joshua Henry, 42, Zed is 37, Mama Tot, Ophelia Nichols, the influencer, she is 45 today, and Terry Bradshaw turns 78. Happy birthday.
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0: Susie with the Tipsy. He is getting ready to kick off the Outlaws Never Die Tour. It starts September 8th in Phoenix and will wrap up October 27th in Los Angeles.
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7: Your AccuWeather forecast. This afternoon, expect a severe thunderstorm bringing humid conditions with intervals of bright sunshine. The storm may lead to flash flooding, hail damaging winds, and possibly a tornado. The high will reach 79. Tonight, anticipate thickening clouds with a couple of drenching thunderstorms maintaining warm and humid weather. Any thunderstorm could result in flash flooding and damaging winds with a low of 68. Tomorrow will bring intervals of clouds and sunshine along with a thunderstorm keeping conditions humid with a high of 86. For AccuWeather, I'm meteorologist Joe Lundberg.
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24K Golden and Ian Dior with Mood. Noah Kahan is currently out on the Great Divide Tour, and he recently revealed what's on his hospitality rider. It might surprise you. I'll tell you about it coming up. It's Noah Kahan with Orbiter.

0: Michelle Branch and the New Radicals, The Game of Love. Noah Kahan is out on the Great Divide Tour, selling out stadiums all over the place, and he recently revealed what's on his hospitality rider, which is the contract that lists like food, drinks, dressing room setup, dietary needs, that sort of thing, backstage at the show. And his, it's pretty wholesome. All dress chips, Cinnamon Toast Crunch, non-alcoholic beer, and Culture Pop, which is a probiotic soda brand he's got his own, Noah Kahan's Sparkling Black Cherry. Noah says life is less about the party than it is about taking care of ourselves on the road. The NFL is back. NFL Kickoff, presented by YouTube TV, is Wednesday, September 9th on NBC. See the full week one schedule at watch.nfl.com.
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11: Your AccuWeather forecast. This afternoon, expect a severe thunderstorm bringing humid conditions with intervals of bright sunshine. The storm may lead to flash flooding, hail damaging winds, and possibly a tornado. The high will reach 79. Tonight, anticipate thickening clouds with a couple of drenching thunderstorms maintaining warm and humid weather. Any thunderstorm could result in flash flooding and damaging winds with a low of 68. Tomorrow will bring intervals of clouds and sunshine along with a thunderstorm, keeping conditions humid with a high of 86. For AccuWeather, I'm meteorologist Joe Lundberg.
0: Feeling a bit stressed out? Have you thought about taking up knitting? Apparently, it can be very relaxing. Even for just a short time, the rhythmic, repetitive motions can keep you present and quiet that busy mind of yours. Here's Sam Smith. Stay with me.

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0: Miles Smith stargazing. The late George Michael's 1988 concert on his Faith Tour in Paris is being turned into a new concert film. It's being made from previously unseen 35mm footage, and it's been expertly restored and remastered to provide an incredible cinema experience. It will be in theaters starting November 4th.
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0: Dua Lipa danced the night. This is kind of crazy, but the late John Lennon's first grandchild was just born. Sean Ono Lennon and Charlotte Kemp Mule welcomed their first child, a son named Aurelius.
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8: Your AccuWeather forecast. This afternoon, expect a severe thunderstorm bringing humid conditions with intervals of bright sunshine. The storm may lead to flash flooding, hail damaging winds, and possibly a tornado. The high will reach 79. Tonight, anticipate thickening clouds with a couple of drenching thunderstorms maintaining warm and humid weather. Any thunderstorm could result in flash flooding and damaging winds with a low of 68. Tomorrow will bring intervals of clouds and sunshine along with a thunderstorm, keeping conditions humid with a high of 86. For AccuWeather, I'm meteorologist Joe Lundberg.
9: Why does your GPS keep rerouting you? Because it knows you want to hear more music. Well...

Bruno Mars and Lady Gaga died with a smile. Golf legend Tiger Woods was in court this morning for a change of plea hearing in connection to his most recent DUI charge. I'll tell you what happened coming up. Right now, it's Teddy Swims, Mr. Know-It-All.

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Take us with you. 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

0: Brian Mantella and Jenny with Dracula. Back in March, Tiger Woods was arrested when cops say his vehicle clipped a truck hauling a trailer and rolled over. He then refused to submit to a sobriety test on scene. He later pleaded not guilty to misdemeanor charges of DUI with property damage and refusing to submit to a lawful test. He was back in court today for a change of plea hearing, and it turns out he struck a deal with prosecutors. He pled guilty to reckless driving and refusal to submit to a lawful test. 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
7: Your AccuWeather forecast. This afternoon, expect a severe thunderstorm bringing humid conditions with intervals of bright sunshine. The storm may lead to flash flooding, hail damaging winds, and possibly a tornado. The high will reach 79. Tonight, anticipate thickening clouds with a couple of drenching thunderstorms maintaining warm and humid weather. Any thunderstorm could result in flash flooding and damaging winds with a low of 68. Tomorrow will bring intervals of clouds and sunshine along with a thunderstorm, keeping conditions humid with a high of 86. For AccuWeather, I'm meteorologist Joe Lundberg.
0: Noah Kahn just wrapped up the Great Divide Tour. So far, he's announced 3 dates for next year, with the Last of the Bugs World Tour happening in July in Glasgow, Dublin, and London. Here's Dick Season.

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Not to worry, we are always right here when you need us.

0: Imagine Dragons, Thunder. Look, I'm a true crime junkie, and I don't know if I've ever been as mad as I was watching Death of the Pastor's Wife on Netflix about Micah Miller and J.P. Miller. I cannot believe what this woman went through and how many people turned a blind eye. It's on Netflix if you want to check it out, Death of a Pastor's Wife.
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6: Your AccuWeather forecast. This afternoon, expect a severe thunderstorm bringing humid conditions with intervals of bright sunshine. The storm may lead to flash flooding, hail damaging winds, and possibly a tornado. The high will reach 79. Tonight, anticipate thickening clouds with a couple of drenching thunderstorms maintaining warm and humid weather. Any thunderstorm could result in flash flooding and damaging winds with a low of 68. Tomorrow will bring intervals of clouds and sunshine along with a thunderstorm keeping conditions humid with a high of 86. For AccuWeather, I'm meteorologist Joe Lundberg.
7: What we've got here is your favorite hit music starter pack. 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Like this one. Enjoy.

Panic at the Disco. My name is Chuck Deese. You know how the billionaires these days, they all just get a bad rap? Well, you know what? A lot of the billionaires deserve it. But there's one billionaire out there truly doing the Lord's work. We'll talk about this person coming up here in the next 10 minutes. First, the latest from Olivia Dean. Here's a couple minutes.

0: getting harder and harder these days to respect and appreciate billionaires. It just seems like they're so selfish. There's a couple, though, that actually rise to the occasion. One of them, Beyonce. Yeah, in the past, she's donated $2.5 million for the L.A. Fire Relief Fund. She made a donation of $1 million for those impacted by the Columbia earthquake. And just recently, her Be Good Foundation donated $200,000 for storm and flood relief for those impacted by horrible, horrible rainstorms in Indiana. $200,000. So Beyonce is doing her part, but I'm still waiting for the Elon Musk Center for Cancer Research. Yeah, these billionaires, they can start setting up these foundations any day now.
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5: Your AccuWeather forecast. This afternoon, expect a severe thunderstorm bringing humid conditions with intervals of bright sunshine. The storm may lead to flash flooding, hail damaging winds, and possibly a tornado. The high will reach 79. Tonight, anticipate thickening clouds with a couple of drenching thunderstorms maintaining warm and humid weather. Any thunderstorm could result in flash flooding and damaging winds with a low of 68. Tomorrow will bring intervals of clouds and sunshine along with a thunderstorm keeping conditions humid with a high of 86. For AccuWeather, I'm meteorologist Joe Lundberg.
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0: So recently I talked about this story. This woman, Sharon, found about a million pennies at her father's house. Yeah, she was cleaning out her father. Her father had passed away. Yeah, she found just bags and bags of pennies. There were a million pennies there, which is worth about $10,000. And she's having a tough time dealing with it because banks don't want that many pennies. They won't count them for you. She doesn't want to do the Coinstar machine because, you know, that takes a big percentage. And I'm sitting here thinking, it's like, okay, all right, so spending the money. But just think about that. What is her dad doing hoarding 1 million pennies? And did some quick math. That's over 5,000 pounds of pennies. 5,500 pounds is about what that averages out to. Stored in this guy's house. To heck with spending the pennies. How are you getting them out of the house? How many bags is that? That's crazy, right?
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0: That is Taylor Swift. Hey, I want to take a moment to wish a very happy birthday to Theodore Ted Logan from Bill and Ted's Excellent Adventure. Keanu Reeves turned 62 years old today. Happy birthday, sir. And in Keanu's honor, I would like to encourage all of us to be excellent to each other.
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0: Your AccuWeather forecast. This afternoon, expect a severe thunderstorm bringing humid conditions with intervals of bright sunshine. The storm may lead to flash flooding, hail damaging winds, and possibly a tornado. The high will reach 79. Tonight, anticipate thickening clouds with a couple of drenching thunderstorms maintaining warm and humid weather. Any thunderstorm could result in flash flooding and damaging winds with a low of 68. Tomorrow will bring intervals of clouds and sunshine along with a thunderstorm keeping conditions humid with a high of 86. For AccuWeather, I'm meteorologist Joe Lundberg.
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That is Lola Young. Chuck D here. Certainly do hope you're having a good Wednesday. Thank you for making us a part of it. My Facebook friend of the day, mere moments away. 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

0: Every day I like to spend a little bit of time on my Facebook page, see the genius that you share. Every day I pick a Facebook friend of the day, one of you that kind of tickles my funny bone or makes me think. Today it is my friend Tim Bills. He shares this. It's short and sweet and absolutely perfect. When I was a kid, I wanted to be older. This is not what I expected. It is a wet slap in the face when you get older and you realize, oh, maybe it's not all it's cracked up to be. Tim Bills, thank you so much for sharing that.
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12: Your AccuWeather forecast. This afternoon, expect a severe thunderstorm bringing humid conditions with intervals of bright sunshine. The storm may lead to flash flooding, hail damaging winds, and possibly a tornado. The high will reach 79. Tonight, anticipate thickening clouds with a couple of drenching thunderstorms maintaining warm and humid weather. Any thunderstorm could result in flash flooding and damaging winds with a low of 68. Tomorrow will bring intervals of clouds and sunshine along with a thunderstorm keeping conditions humid with a high of 86. For AccuWeather, I'm meteorologist Joe Lundberg.
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0: All right, this story blows my mind. There's this guy in Alaska. He goes to a church picnic, has a little bit of barbecue, starts drinking, keeps drinking, then just goes wandering off into the woods where he's promptly mauled by a bear. So what happened was, while he was in the woods, he attempted to feed the bear some of his barbecue. Well, the bear wanted more than just a little bit and attacked the guy. Now, he's going to be okay. So my question to you is, what do we learn from this? One, if you're ever walking in the woods in Alaska, keep your eyes open for bears. If you find a bear, never feed it barbecue. And finally, can we all agree, don't get drunk at the church picnic? Come on, people, we're better than that, aren't we?
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2: 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The government is over $38 trillion in debt, which means the IRS isn't slowing down. 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
8: Your AccuWeather forecast. This afternoon, expect a severe thunderstorm bringing humid conditions with intervals of bright sunshine. The storm may lead to flash flooding, hail damaging winds, and possibly a tornado. The high will reach 79. Tonight, anticipate thickening clouds with a couple of drenching thunderstorms maintaining warm and humid weather. Any thunderstorm could result in flash flooding and damaging winds with a low of 68. Tomorrow will bring intervals of clouds and sunshine along with a thunderstorm keeping conditions humid with a high of 86. For AccuWeather, I'm meteorologist Joe Lundberg.
9: Now, you could call our music bougie, or Gucci, or even lit. But we're gonna stick with awesome.

That is Harry Styles, Chuck D here. All right, here is proof that American Idol is still a thing. This guy was one of the competitors recently. His name's Cameron Whitcomb. Here's Kingdom of Fear.

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0: Today's most awesome person on the planet Earth is this 12-year-old boy. His name's Reggie Fields. He started mowing lawns in his neighborhood. Well, he was at one of his jobs when he accidentally started mowing the next-door neighbor's yard, the next-door neighbor that didn't want him to. So the neighbor came out and started to complain and then called the police because Reggie had mowed a little strip of their grass. Called the police! What, are you kidding me? Well, the adults all get together. They talk about it. Reggie's not being punished, but Reggie does benefit because he got 20 extra customers because of this. Story got out. People in the neighborhood were like, well, this is ridiculous. So not only does Reggie now have a team of kids that's helping him mow, he's also buying rakes so that he can rake leaves in the fall, and he's buying shovels to shovel snow in the winter. This kid, this 12-year-old, is more entrepreneurial than I may ever be in my life, and he is easily today's most awesome person on the planet Earth. Go get him, Reggie.
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8: Your AccuWeather forecast. Tonight, expect partly to mostly cloudy skies with warm and humid conditions, along with a couple of drenching thunderstorms. These storms could bring flash flooding and damaging winds. The low will be 69 degrees. Tomorrow will bring intervals of clouds and sunshine with a thunderstorm, remaining humid with a high of 87. Tomorrow night, there is a chance of a thunderstorm in some areas during the evening. Otherwise, it will be overcast, warm, and humid with a low of 70. For AccuWeather, I'm meteorologist Jason Caterina.
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0: So this story initially sounds really delicious, but it is kind of terrifying. At this M&M factory in Elizabethtown in Pennsylvania, a couple of employees fell into one of the chocolate tanks. You know, they're going to be okay. They're just fine. They actually required a couple of firefighters to come. They had to cut a hole in the tank in order to help them out. First responders said they were a little distracted at the beginning, you know, when the Oompa Loompas came out and started singing that weird song. But after that, everybody kind of gathered their attention, got down to the task at hand.
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nothing like a precinct. Hide you up from housewife to a sneaky link. Got you running around in all type of Benzes and Rolls. 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I'm the one put you in that Leontay. 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You was rocking Coach bags, got you Sinead. Side to Frisco, I call her my baby. 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If you plan me, that mean my home ain't home. 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
5: Your AccuWeather forecast. Tonight, expect partly to mostly cloudy skies with warm and humid conditions, along with a couple of drenching thunderstorms. These storms could bring flash flooding and damaging winds. The low will be 69 degrees. Tomorrow will bring intervals of clouds and sunshine with a thunderstorm, remaining humid with a high of 87. Tomorrow night, there is a chance of a thunderstorm in some areas during the evening. Otherwise, it will be overcast, warm, and humid with a low of 70. For AccuWeather, I'm meteorologist Jason Caterina.
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That is Sabrina Carpenter, Chuck D here. Okay, I owe you an apology. Today is National Grits for Breakfast Day. I totally missed the boat. I forgot to remind you. But it's not too late. We can have grits for breakfast tomorrow. Just get them soaking overnight tonight. They'll be good and ready for the morning.

0: Okay, we've got some breaking news. Miley Cyrus is no longer Miley Cyrus. No, Miley Cyrus is now Miley. That's right, she's dropped the Cyrus off her actual moniker. You know, kind of like Madonna, Adele, Eminem, Prince, Beyonce. It's now just Miley, just in time for her new album, which is coming out here in a couple of weeks, called Bass Persuades. Now, I have to be 100% honest. I haven't actually heard anybody say the title of the album yet. And so I'm assuming it's Bass Persuades. I mean, it could be Bass Persuades. I mean, it could be an entire album of songs about fish. And you know what? If it was, I'd still be here for it. But I think it's, I guess I should do a little bit more research. However, new album coming out September 18th from Miley.
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11: Your AccuWeather forecast. Tonight, expect partly to mostly cloudy skies with warm and humid conditions, along with a couple of drenching thunderstorms. These storms could bring flash flooding and damaging winds. The low will be 69 degrees. Tomorrow will bring intervals of clouds and sunshine with a thunderstorm, remaining humid with a high of 87. Tomorrow night, there is a chance of a thunderstorm in some areas during the evening. Otherwise, it will be overcast, warm, and humid with a low of 70. For AccuWeather, I'm meteorologist Jason Caterina.
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0: Do you brush your teeth on the reg? Yeah, so Dyson now has this $500 toothbrush that actually has cameras attached to it. It's called the Camera Jet. So while you're brushing your teeth, you can actually watch on a little monitor how, whether you're getting the nooks and crannies. And I know it sounds a little indulgent, right? But, yeah, watching your teeth. What I want to know is, can you record that video of you? Because, I mean, if you can, maybe I could become a toothbrushing influencer. I'm sure there's a bunch of really creepy people out there that would love to watch those videos.
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11: Your AccuWeather forecast. Tonight, expect partly to mostly cloudy skies with warm and humid conditions, along with a couple of drenching thunderstorms. These storms could bring flash flooding and damaging winds. The low will be 69 degrees. Tomorrow will bring intervals of clouds and sunshine with a thunderstorm, remaining humid with a high of 87. Tomorrow night, there is a chance of a thunderstorm in some areas during the evening. Otherwise, it will be overcast, warm, and humid with a low of 70. For AccuWeather, I'm meteorologist Jason Caterina.
12: We've thought about taking it down a notch, because we're starting to make our competitors look bad. But, nah, here's another hit.

Otto. Chuck D here, Facebook friend of the day on the way. Every day I scour my social media feed to find some words of inspiration to share with you. Do that here in the next 10 minutes. First, the latest from Noah Kahan. Here's Orbiter.

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0: Every day I like to spend a little bit of time on my Facebook page, see the genius that you share. Every day I pick a Facebook friend of the day, one of you that kind of tickles my funny bone or makes me think. Today it is my friend Tim Bills. He shares this. It's short and sweet and absolutely perfect. When I was a kid, I wanted to be older. This is not what I expected. It is a wet slap in the face when you get older and you realize, oh, maybe it's not all it's cracked up to be. Tim Bills, thank you so much for sharing that.
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12: Your AccuWeather forecast. Tonight, expect partly to mostly cloudy skies with warm and humid conditions, along with a couple of drenching thunderstorms. These storms could bring flash flooding and damaging winds. The low will be 69 degrees. Tomorrow will bring intervals of clouds and sunshine with a thunderstorm, remaining humid with a high of 87. Tomorrow night, there is a chance of a thunderstorm in some areas during the evening. Otherwise, it will be overcast, warm, and humid with a low of 70. For AccuWeather, I'm meteorologist Jason Caterina.
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0: does Hozier? Okay, so now there is pumpkin spice Mylanta. That's right. You're suffering some gastrointestinal distress. Yeah, throw a little bit of that down. Then you'll be burping up some pumpkin spice Mylanta. Sounds delicious.
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0: That is Tate McRae, Chuck D here. Okay, so before I sign off, just letting you know, today is Keanu Reeves' birthday. Turned 62 years old. So as I go, I'd like to leave you with some words, as I do every single day. One of my favorite quotes from the legendary Theodore Ted Logan from Bill and Ted's Excellent Adventure. Be excellent to each other. And happy birthday, Keanu.
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9: Your AccuWeather forecast. Tonight, expect partly to mostly cloudy skies with warm and humid conditions, along with a couple of drenching thunderstorms. These storms could bring flash flooding and damaging winds. The low will be 69 degrees. Tomorrow will bring intervals of clouds and sunshine with a thunderstorm, remaining humid with a high of 87. Tomorrow night, there is a chance of a thunderstorm in some areas during the evening. Otherwise, it will be overcast, warm, and humid with a low of 70. For AccuWeather, I'm meteorologist Jason Caterina.
10: 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We just like it when you pay attention to us. 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

Weather Service and State College has issued a severe thunderstorm warning for North Central Center County in Central Pennsylvania, Southwestern Clinton County in North Central Pennsylvania, until 8:30 p.m. At 7:49 p.m., a severe thunderstorm was located near Clarence, or 14 miles northwest of Beaufort, moving east at 30 miles per hour. Hazard, 60 miles per hour wind gusts and quarter-size hail. Source, radar indicated. Impact, hail damage to vehicles is expected. Expect wind damage to roofs, siding, and trees. Locations impacted include Lock Haven, Limar, Mill Hall, Dunstown, Flemington, Castania, Blanchard, Clarence, Monument, Bald Eagle State Park, Mackeyville, Howard, Beach Creek, Orviston, and Lock Haven University.

This includes Interstate 80 between mile markers 168 and 179. Seek shelter inside a well-built structure and stay away from windows. The storm is capable of producing damaging winds and large hail. Repeating, a severe thunderstorm warning has been issued until 8:30 p.m. for the following counties, Center and Clinton.